0: Good evening. I'm Lauren, a Chili. The body of a missing boater has been recovered from Okanagan Lake. West Kelowna RCMP say members of the RCMP underwater recovery team found the body of a 45-year-old man today in about 80 meters of water near where he was last seen. Police say there is no evidence of criminality. The BC Coroner Service is investigating the death with support from West Kelowna RCMP. Investigators also say the man was not wearing a personal flotation device at the time of the incident. 35 wildfires burning in the province as of this afternoon, one including a fire near Highway 33 near Dale Lake, just south of the exit to Big White. 16 firefighters on the scene, as well as 3 helicopters bucketing the fire. And that blaze along the Coquihalla, 25 kilometers north of Hope, continues to burn out of control. It is now 15 hectares. And more evacuation orders issued last night for the town of Boston Bar, as the Brunswick complex of fires in the Fraser Canyon continue to burn out of control. BC's Children and Youth Watchdog says there are still major gaps in the child welfare system 2 years after a scathing report. Emily Javeski has more.
1: BC's representative for children and youth, Jennifer Charlesworth, released the Don't Look Away report in 2024, calling for an overhaul of BC's child welfare system. 2 years later, Charlesworth says some progress has been made, including the release of a new action plan last month. But she also says there are now dozens fewer child protection workers in BC compared to 2 years ago, and reports of injuries and deaths among young people receiving government service increased by 14%. Emily Joveski, Vista News, Victoria.
0: And in sports, FIFA is investigating a controversy involving Argentina at the World Cup after a banner referencing the Falkland Islands appeared during their semifinal win over England. The UK government has called on FIFA to look into the matter, while Argentina's Football Federation has not commented. And Major League Baseball is back today following the All-Star break. The second half of the season gets underway with a matchup between the Mets and Phillies before a full slate of games returns Friday.
2: Summit weather.
0: In Soyuz, it's 34 degrees. Tonight, mainly cloudy with a chance of showers as well as a risk of thunderstorms with a low of 18. Tomorrow, mainly cloudy as well with more chances of showers and a risk of thunderstorms and a high of 34. In Penticton, it's 33 degrees. Tonight, mainly cloudy as well with a chance of showers and thunderstorms and a low of 18. Tomorrow, mainly cloudy and a high of 34. And in Summerland, it's 33 degrees. Tonight, cloudy with a chance of rain and thunderstorms reaching lows of 18. Tomorrow, mainly cloudy with a chance of showers as well as a risk of thunderstorms reaching a high of 34. Environment Canada has also issued a heat warning for residents and visitors. They are advised to drink plenty of water and stay in cool environments throughout the day. I'm Lauren Achille.
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Los Lobos, La Bamba. How we doing, my beautiful friends? Happy Thursday. My name is Jolene. We're looking forward to a cooler weekend. A coolish weekend. It's not going to be as hot. Environment Canada is calling for highs around 30 for both Saturday and Sunday.

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journey any way you want it. Wrapping up the Throwback Thursday edition of Summit Afternoons. I want you to have a spectacular evening, and hopefully you'll join me for some Friday fun tomorrow afternoon starting at 2 here on Summit. Good night, my gorgeous friends.

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1: Good morning. I'm Colton Bazoyan. The city of Penticton says the community is 7 percentage points short of the 20% reduction target to help protect local water supplies during ongoing drought conditions. The city is under Stage 2 water restrictions that remain in effect, limiting outdoor watering to 2 days a week. City officials say residents have collectively saved millions of liters of water, with June data showing water use down around 13% compared to average water consumption over the past 3 years. Still, near half of British Columbia's groundwater monitoring wells are recording their lowest levels ever for this time of the year. The body of a missing boater has been recovered from Okanagan Lake. West Kelowna RCMP say members of the RCMP underwater recovery team found the body of the 45-year-old man Thursday in about 80 meters of water near where he was last seen. Police say there is no evidence of criminality. The BC Coroner's Service is investigating the death with support from West Kelowna RCMP. Investigators also say the man was not wearing a personal flotation device at the time of the incident. The BC Centre for Disease Control is warning people to be aware of cyanobacteria blooms forming on lakes across the province as the weather warms up for the summer. The centre says cyanobacteria is also known as blue-green algae, and blooms can become more common in warmer temperatures and create health risks for people who are exposed. Potential exposure symptoms could range from diarrhea, dizziness, and skin irritation to severe nervous and respiratory illness, and death or paralysis is possible in rare cases. The center is asking people to avoid drinking or entering contaminated water, as well as following the signage and advice of local authorities on whether local waters are safe to enter or consume. And in sports, the Toronto Blue Jays are back in action following the All-Star break as they host the Chicago White Sox for the opener of their three-game series tonight. Toronto entered the break last in the American League East, a half game behind Baltimore, and on a two-game losing streak. The White Sox, on the other hand, are atop the AL Central and are riding a three-game win streak.
0: Summit weather.
1: Today we'll see a few showers ending early in the morning, then clearing later on with a risk of thunderstorms and a high of 34. Partly cloudy overnight, becoming clear in the evening with a low of 16. Tomorrow will be sunny with a high of 30, clear overnight with a low of 14. And Sunday will be sunny with a high of 30, clear overnight with a low of 16.
2: Beep, beep, beep, beep, yeah.
3: 6:02, I recognize my studio sits on the traditional and unceded territory of the Sioux Nation. Roads this morning, everything looking just fine. Work does continue. As you get from a Headley to Princeton on Highway 3 and then west to Princeton on 3 as well. Highway 97, no major issues from the border up to at least Summerland. You do have the work on 89th Street and Nisouas to watch for. And if you do have updates for me, give me a call, 495-7244-295-6991.
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5: Rumors spreading around in that Texas town about the shack outside the game. You know what I'm talking about. 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I'm racing.

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Summit Radio 614, Edie Brickell and the New Bohemians on the Brock Jackson Show. Welcome to Friday on the program today. Some of the things to get to are going to be a busy one as we have a couple of chats to conduct, including Fairway Friday. We're going to check in with Matt Vincent from the Osuas Golf Club around 7:20, and that also includes our latest edition of Tee It Up Treasure Hunt, so we'll post a picture on our socials. Around that time, your job, go out there and find that prize that's been stashed around Osuas by the Osuas Golf Club. Again, that's around 7:20. Janice is going to join me from Osuas Music in the Park, Dam Chandelier, taking to the stage tonight for another free show for Osuas Music in the Park. Janice has the details on that around 8:15. Lots of winners to get to in our contest, like our Endless Summer winners, Experience the Okanagan winners, and Business of the Month winners. More winning as well, because it's Friday. That means it's Free Stuff Friday with Junction 3 Coffee House, another $25 gift card up for grabs from J3. How do you qualify to win that? Details coming up.

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But here we are in 2026, and the question is, do you have tattoos? It's Free Stuff Friday. It's National Tattoo Day. So we want you to answer that question. Do you have tattoos? Get you into a draw to win a Junction 3 Coffee House $25 gift card. Again, 20 years ago, I didn't have any tattoos, and now I have some. It's not like I don't have tons, but I have some. Yeah, I think really in the last 20 years, the tattoo industry, people getting tattoos more and more commonplace. So, yeah, we have a lot of people commenting already on Facebook and Instagram about their tattoos. And it seems like most respondents do have tattoos. And just let us know, do you have tattoos? Facebook or Instagram, let us know. If you want to post pictures, you can. We're not asking for that, but feel free. If you want to show off the artwork that you do have, we'll put you in the draw to win a $25 gift card to Junction 3 Coffee House on this National Tattoo Day and Free Stuff Friday.

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1: Good morning. I'm Colton Bazoyan. The city of Penticton says the community is 7 percentage points short of the 20% reduction target to help protect local water supplies during ongoing drought conditions. The city is under Stage 2 water restrictions that remain in effect, limiting outdoor watering to 2 days a week. City officials say residents have collectively saved millions of liters of water, with June data showing water use down around 13% compared to average water consumption over the past 3 years. Still, near half of British Columbia's groundwater monitoring wells are recording their lowest levels ever for this time of the year. The Port of Vancouver upgrade has been referred to the Federal Major Projects Office for possible fast-tracking. Vista Radio Provincial reporter Emily Javeski has more.
2: Federal Transport Minister Stephen McKinnon says the proposed Roberts Bank Terminal 2 would support Canada's goals to expand trade outside the U.S. Plans for the project have been in the works for a decade. The Port Authority says it would increase container capacity by 50%, but environmental groups say it would threaten hundreds of species, including the Fraser Chinook salmon and the endangered southern resident killer whales that rely on them. Emily Joveski, Vista News, Victoria.
1: Experts are sounding the alarm about the health impacts of wildfire smoke on the lungs and even the brain. Research shows the tiny particles in smoke are so small that they can travel deep into the lungs, but they don't always end their journey there. Dr. Bhavini Gohel at the University of Calgary says some can slip into the bloodstream or get into the brain directly through the nose. The concerns about breathing dangerous polluted air follows days of wildfire smoke drifting throughout the province. And in sports, the BC Lions are set to visit the Edmonton Elk tonight in CFL action. The two sides have gone in opposite directions

0: so far this season, with last place BC going 1-3, and Edmonton being 4-1 atop the West Division. The Lions are coming off a bye week, while the Elks crushed Ottawa 40-17 last week.
1: Summit weather.
0: Today we'll see a few showers ending early in the morning, then clearing later on with a risk of thunderstorms and a high of 34. Partly cloudy overnight, becoming clear in the evening with a low of 16. Tomorrow will be sunny with a high of 30, clear overnight with a low of 14. And Sunday will be sunny with a high of 30, clear overnight with a low of 16.
2: Beep, beep, beep, beep, yeah.
3: Roads are looking good this morning. No issues or problems that's out of the ordinary. Just to watch for some paving going on as you get past Caledon or past Headley on the way to Princeton on Highway 3. Work west of Princeton on 3 as well. 97 looks good from the border up to about Summerland. And 89th Street in Osoyoos, they continue with the construction there. Playground zones continue. They're in effect 30 kilometers an hour. If you have any updates on things, call me, 495-7244-295-6991.
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Summit Radio. It's called Momentum, Brian. It's called Momentum. Can't stop this thing we've started. Brian Adams on the Brock Jackson Show. Brian getting ready for a show in September in Penticton. He's getting ready right now. Middle of July. He's like, I got that show in Penticton in September. I got to be ready for it. Bon Jovi on Summit.

0: Summer Radio, Bon Jovi on the Brock Jackson Show. Let's get a little weird on your Friday morning, shall we?
1: I say, hey, Sky. Subba say, I won't see. Pray to Jay, I did the same old, same old.
2: Say what?
0: Okay, a man was wanted by police in Los Angeles, so he took off on a foot chase. The cops were after the... You will never catch me, coppers! He's running away from the police and before he ran out of road and decided to dive into the Pacific Ocean, trying to swim his way out of an arrest. L.A. County lifeguards caught up and helped him help the police get him into a police boat. The man was stopped after he was found to be on a felony warrant thereafter him, and so he decided to take off from his car, run down the road, jump into the ocean. You'll never catch me, coppers. I swim too good, he says. And the man was in the water for about an hour, treading water hundreds of yards offshore before they hauled him in. You'd see him out there. Seemed like a great idea at the time, right? Jump in the ocean. I'll get away from the cops. I'll swim away from them. They'll never catch me, until he got 100 meters offshore. And he's like treading water. He's like, I'm not getting away, am I?
3: Hey, home, I can dig it. No, he ain't gonna lay no more big rap up on you, man.
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0: Summer Radio 648 on the Brock Jackson Show. 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Linda, hey, congratulations. 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Linda, congratulations. Our Endless Summer Contest continues. 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You can win prizes from places like Penticton Head Spa, Quality Greens, La Vie en Rose, Yellow Fuel in Summerland, the Sage Pub in Osoyoos, and the aforementioned Tickleberries. 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
1: Good morning. I'm Colton Bazoyan. The city of Penticton says the community is 7 percentage points short of the 20% reduction target to help protect local water supplies during ongoing drought conditions. The city is under Stage 2 water restrictions that remain in effect, limiting outdoor watering to 2 days a week. City officials say residents have collectively saved millions of liters of water, with June data showing water use down around 13% compared to average water consumption over the past 3 years. Still, near half of British Columbia's groundwater monitoring wells are recording their lowest levels ever for this time of the year. The body of a missing boater has been recovered from Okanagan Lake. West Kelowna RCMP say members of the RCMP underwater recovery team found the body of the 45-year-old man Thursday in about 80 meters of water near where he was last seen. Police say there is no evidence of criminality. The BC Coroner's Service is investigating the death with support from West Kelowna RCMP. Investigators also say the man was not wearing a personal flotation device at the time of the incident. Royal Canadian Legion branches across Canada are turning 100 today. According to Dominion Command, the Royal Canadian Legion was formed through the merger of several veterans organizations. Officials say it was founded in November 1925 and incorporated in July 1926 to support veterans, advocate for their rights, and promote remembrance. Over 1,300 branches around the country are offering free memberships to new members in 2026. Officials say the move saw its membership grow by over 100,000 people. In honor of the official birthday, special ceremonies will take place across the country, and a new Canada Post stamp will be unveiled. And in sports, the Montreal Canadiens have re-signed forward Kirby Dach to a one-year, one-way contract worth $3.6 million US yesterday. Dach was a restricted free agent after last season. A salary arbitration hearing had been scheduled for July 30th after the Canadiens tendered a one-year qualifying offer worth $4 million that was reportedly a two-way contract.
0: Summit weather.
1: Today we'll see a few showers ending early in the morning, then clearing later on with a risk of thunderstorms and a high of 34. Partly cloudy overnight, becoming clear in the evening with a low of 16. Tomorrow will be sunny with a high of 30, clear overnight with a low of 14. And Sunday will be sunny with a high of 30, clear overnight with a low of 16.
2: 702 roads. Well, it is summertime, so that means added volume no matter where you're headed. So if you're making a drive today, give yourself extra travel time to deal with the added vehicles and visitors on the road. Just a friendly PSA to everyone visiting Esuias, please don't try to make a left onto Main Street. That'll hold up everyone. Not acceptable. We really should have signs up there in Esuias, like no left turns June to September, something like that. But anyhow, just a reminder, try not to make any fancy left-hand turns, moves onto Main Street. That could cause problems. Highways all look good. Work going on east and west of Princeton on Highway 3 and 89th Street in Esuias continues with the project there. Some detours, closures, and maybe a few bumps in the road. If you do have any updates, give me a call, 495-7244-295-6991.
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It's Free Stuff Friday. Do you have tattoos? National Tattoo Day. Let us know on Facebook or Instagram if you have any tattoos or not. We'll put you in the draw to win a gift card to Junction 3 Coffee House on Free Stuff Friday. It's that easy.

0: Some frantic banjo playing in that song. The banjo player's fingers got to be exhausted by the end of that one. It's I Will Wait, Mumford and Sons on the Brock Jackson Show. Not sure if you're going to hear any banjo on Saturday, but you will hear some pretty darn good music.
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0: It's the first of three shows at Domain Artima Winery in Oliver tomorrow night, 6 o'clock. Johnny Carwash and the Desert Dogs doing some great cover songs. Like I said, I'm not quite sure if they're playing the banjo in Johnny Carwash and the Desert Dogs, but you're going to have a great show. Tickets are on sale right now, $25. 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Kids, hey, they can party for free. 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Three concerts at Domain Artima. 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Future shows include August 1st with Funkin' Donuts and the Vetoes on September 5th. So three shows coming up at Domain Artima Winery on Black Sage Road in Oliver. But Johnny Carwash and the Desert Dogs tomorrow night, 6 o'clock. Tickets are still available. It's supported by Summit Radio. 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
0: And we check in with Matt Vincent, head professional at the Asturias Golf Club, Fairway Friday. How are you this morning, sir?
4: What a fantastic day, Brock. Thanks for having me on today.
0: Hot weather is here in the South Okanagan, and some hot tournaments going on, Matt, at the Asturias Golf Club. Recently, the Sunburst Ladies Amateur Tournament took place. Give us a recap.
4: Yeah, what an amazing event we had last weekend. We had 144 ladies show up for a three-day event. So we had a welcome reception on the Friday night with entertainment, a two-day tournament playing each course on the Saturday and on the Sunday. And what a great event it was.
0: All right, so more events to come on the calendar, I'm sure, at the Asturias Golf Club. And I should mention also the junior camps in full swing, Matt.
4: Yeah, sure are, man. We got one more camp coming up from August 18th to 21st. So if you have any juniors in the area looking to expand their knowledge and learn the game of golf, we'd love to have them up and participate in this camp.
0: Okay, and listen, I'll throw a curveball at you, but the pro shop always busy, always hopping there, Matt, at the Asturias Golf Club. What are the hot products people are picking up this year, people enjoying from the pro shop?
4: Yeah, we've been pretty fortunate enough with the ordering this year to focus primarily on Canadian-made companies. So we've had some great success with the Levelware brand, Out of Bounds. There's been so many great things coming in. Got some new stock in the other day. So if you're looking for some colorful and bright polos, we got you covered.
0: All right, there you go, the Asturias Golf Club. And don't forget, it's another Tee It Up treasure hunt. So we're going to get a picture up on our socials very shortly. And your opportunity to go out there and find that prize has been stashed around Asturias, courtesy of the Asturias Golf Club. Matt Vincent, head professional at the Asturias Golf Club, thanks for your time this morning on Fairway Friday, and we'll check in with you again later in the season.
4: Sounds great, Brock. Enjoy your weekend. We'll talk to you guys soon.
0: All right, and again, that picture, I'll put it up momentarily, of that prize from the Asturias Golf Club for Teed Up Treasure Hunt. It's stashed out there in the community. Your job to go find it. Hey, if you've already won a prize with Teed Up Treasure Hunt, we'd ask that maybe you leave it for someone else to score. And when you do find that prize, make sure to let us know. Send us a message or post a picture with you with that prize from the Asturias Golf Club, so we know that the prize has been claimed. The Teed Up Treasure Hunt is underway.

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1: Good morning. I'm Colton Bazoyan. The city of Penticton says the community is 7 percentage points short of the 20% reduction target to help protect local water supplies during ongoing drought conditions. The city is under Stage 2 water restrictions that remain in effect, limiting outdoor watering to 2 days a week. City officials say residents have collectively saved millions of liters of water, with June data showing water use down around 13% compared to average water consumption over the past 3 years. Still, near half of British Columbia's groundwater monitoring wells are recording their lowest levels ever for this time of the year. The body of a missing boater has been recovered from Okanagan Lake. West Kelowna RCMP say members of the RCMP underwater recovery team found the body of the 45-year-old man Thursday in about 80 meters of water near where he was last seen. Police say there is no evidence of criminality. The BC Coroner's Service is investigating the death with support from West Kelowna RCMP. Investigators also say the man was not wearing a personal flotation device at the time of the incident. The BC Centre for Disease Control is warning people to be aware of cyanobacteria blooms forming on lakes across the province as the weather warms up for the summer. The centre says cyanobacteria is also known as blue-green algae, and blooms can become more common in warmer temperatures and create health risks for people who are exposed. Potential exposure symptoms could range from diarrhea, dizziness, and skin irritation to severe nervous and respiratory illness, and death or paralysis is possible in rare cases. The center is asking people to avoid drinking or entering contaminated water, as well as following the signage and advice of local authorities on whether local waters are safe to enter or consume. And in sports, the Toronto Blue Jays are back in action following the All-Star break as they host the Chicago White Sox for the opener of their 3-game series tonight. Toronto entered the break last in the American League East, a half game behind Baltimore, and on a 2-game losing streak. The White Sox, on the other hand, are atop the AL Central and are riding a 3-game win streak.
0: Summit weather.
1: Today we'll see a few showers ending early in the morning, then clearing later on with a risk of thunderstorms and a high of 34. Partly cloudy overnight, becoming clear in the evening with a low of 16. Tomorrow will be sunny with a high of 30, clear overnight with a low of 14. And Sunday will be sunny with a high of 30, clear overnight with a low of 16.
2: Beep, beep, beep, beep, yeah! 732 roads, work going

0: On east and west of Princeton, Highway 3, so watch for crews there. Highway 97 looks good up and down the valley, at least to Summerland, from the border, so no issues there. And playground zones are in effect 30 kilometers an hour. 89th Street has the work continuing in Osuyas. And if you have updates, give me a call. 495-7244-295-6991.
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I'm in love with The Cure Friday. 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And forget love. 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It's National Tattoo Day. So asking you, do you have tattoos? Let us know on Facebook or Instagram. The majority of people saying yes, they do have tattoos. But as I mentioned earlier in the show, if I'd asked this question 20 years ago, I would probably think the majority of people would say, no, I don't have tattoos. But boy, that industry and the popularity of tattoos has exploded over the last 20 years or so. Do you have tattoos? Let us know on Facebook or Instagram. Instagram will put you in the draw to win a $25 gift card to Junction 3 Coffee House on Free Stuff Friday.

0: 95-year-old William Shatner, Canadian legend, hero, debuting his heavy metal band at Riot Fest 2026 in Chicago, September 20th. His heavy metal band features an all-star lineup of veteran rock musicians. The performance will reimagine songs from throughout Shatner's musical catalog, also previewing material from his upcoming heavy metal album. What the F is heavy metal? William Shatner, this guy is so darn cool. I mean, 95. I certainly hope I'm as cool and as active as him at 95. But yeah, William Shatner, yeah, debuting his heavy metal band at Riot Fest 2026 in Chicago, September 20th. You go, William Shatner.
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0: Summit Radio with legendary Prince on the Brock Jackson Show, 749. Experience the Okanagan continues. We have great prizes to give away. Weekly prizes, e-bike rentals for two from Asuya Scooters, the grand prize, a 1 hour on the lake for you and your friends with ATB Water Sports, doing whatever you want to do, whether that's doing some SUP or doing some kayaking, doing some wakeboarding, doing some water skiing. You and your friends will be able to do that if you win the grand prize in Experience the Okanagan. But we do have another one of these 2 hour e-bike rentals to give away from Asuya Scooters. So if you've entered, stand by. Congratulations to Gabrielle Hall. Gabrielle, congratulations. We'll get in touch with you. Make sure you get that gift certificate to Asuya Scooters for the e-bike rental for a couple of hours for you and a friend. That should be a lot of fun out there in Asuyas. And Experience the Okanagan continues. 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

0: From the Mike South Okanaganow.com newsroom, this is Summit News.
1: Good morning. I'm Colton Bazoyan. The city of Penticton says the community is 7 percentage points short of the 20% reduction target to help protect local water supplies during ongoing drought conditions. The city is under Stage 2 water restrictions that remain in effect, limiting outdoor watering to 2 days a week. City officials say residents have collectively saved millions of liters of water, with June data showing water use down around 13% compared to average water consumption over the past 3 years. Still, near half of British Columbia's groundwater monitoring wells are recording their lowest levels ever for this time of the year. The Port of Vancouver upgrade has been referred to the Federal Major Projects Office for possible fast-tracking. Vista Radio provincial reporter Emily Javeski has more.
2: Federal Transport Minister Stephen McKinnon says the proposed Roberts Bank Terminal 2 would support Canada's goals to expand trade outside the U.S. Plans for the project have been in the works for a decade. The Port Authority says it would increase container capacity by 50%, but environmental groups say it would threaten hundreds of species, including the Fraser Chinook salmon and the endangered southern resident killer whales that rely on them. Emily Joveski, Vista News, Victoria.
1: Experts are sounding the alarm about the health impacts of wildfire smoke on the lungs and even the brain. Research shows the tiny particles in smoke are so small that they can travel deep into the lungs, but they don't always end their journey there. Dr. Bhavini Gohel at the University of Calgary says some can slip into the bloodstream or get into the brain directly through the nose. The concerns about breathing dangerous polluted air follows days of wildfire smoke drifting throughout the province. And in sports, the BC Lions are set to visit the Edmonton Elk tonight in CFL action. The two sides have gone in opposite directions so far this season, with last place BC going 1-3, and Edmonton being 4-1 atop the West Division. The Lions are coming off a bye week, while the Elks crushed Ottawa 40-17 last week.
0: Summit weather.
1: Today we'll see a few showers ending early in the morning, then clearing later on with a risk of thunderstorms and a high of 34. Partly cloudy overnight, becoming clear in the evening with a low of 16. Tomorrow will be sunny with a high of 30, clear overnight with a low of 14. And Sunday will be sunny with a high of 30, clear overnight with a low of 16.
3: Things look good on the roads as you are near Princeton on Highway 3, east and west of Princeton. Watch for crews that may be out there doing some work, especially west of Princeton on your way to Lower Mainland through Manning Park. Watch for crews there. Also, 89th Street in Asturias, the project continues there in downtown with some closures or detours in effect. Playground zones are active 30 kilometers an hour. If you have updates, call me 495-7244. 295-6991.
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3: And wrapping up this week with our cool themed songs and bands and artists because it is so hot outside. So thanks for all the suggestions for the ABCs of music this week. We'll wrap things up with this cold song suggested by Ron and Sharon.

Summer Radio, Cold as Ice, Foreigner on the Brock Jackson Show, as suggested by Ron and Sharon. Songs with that cold or cool theme all week long to cool you down on this hot Friday morning. Jumping in the hot tub time machine back to 1977 from Foreigner's debut album, Foreigner. Yeah, the song describing a woman who's materialistic and selfish, with the singer warning that her behavior will come back to haunt her someday. ABC's in Music back next week with a new theme, so keep your eye on our socials over the weekend and start contributing. After all, you program the ABC's in Music. Coming up shortly, we're going to talk to Janice from Asuias Music in the Park about tonight's show with Damn Chandelier.

0: I'm joined this morning by Janice from Asuias Music in the Park. Another big show coming up tonight at the Gyro Bandshell with Damn Chandelier. Janice, how are you this morning?
1: I'm great. How are you?
0: Excellent, thank you. And what can you tell us about Damn Chandelier? They've played here a few times, haven't they?
1: They have played here a few times, and we keep getting people asking them to come back. So we have. Last year they couldn't, but this year they're very excited to be able to come back. And we're just all looking forward to it.
0: All right, 6:30 at the Gyro Bandshell, as always. Asuias Music in the Park free. But Janice, it is free for the public. But of course, you have great sponsors to help out. And you want to put one of those sponsors in the spotlight today.
1: Yes, absolutely. We received a grant this year from the Asuias and District Arts Council. And so tonight's concert is totally sponsored by them. And so we want to appreciate them for it. And a couple of their members will be on stage to introduce you to themselves. And we'll thank them for their support.
0: All right. Yeah, well, big shout out to them and a big shout out to the Amigos who put on the Asuias Music in the Park each and every Friday night. And again, tonight is Damn Chandelier, starting at 6:30 until about 8:30 at the Gyro Bandshell. Janice, and we encourage people to get down there early, get their best seats, and make a little donation to Phil. That's always appreciated. And yes. I know your friend Clint loves talking about Phil.
1: And he'll be introducing Phyllis shortly.
0: Okay, Phil and Phyllis. It's nice. There's a pair now. That's excellent. All right. A Damn Chandelier tonight, again, at the Gyro Beach Bandshell, Asuias Music in the Park. Janice, thanks for your time this morning, and enjoy the show tonight.
1: Great. Thanks, bro.
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Unlike the old days of radio, I don't get too many requests anymore here at Summer Radio. But when I do get a request, you're darn tootin', I'm going to play that song. Farmer Mark wanted to hear this one. Here you go.

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1: Good morning. I'm Colton Bazoyan. The city of Penticton says the community is 7 percentage points short of the 20% reduction target to help protect local water supplies during ongoing drought conditions. The city is under Stage 2 water restrictions that remain in effect, limiting outdoor watering to 2 days a week. City officials say residents have collectively saved millions of liters of water, with June data showing water use down around 13% compared to average water consumption over the past 3 years. Still, near half of British Columbia's groundwater monitoring wells are recording their lowest levels ever for this time of the year. The Port of Vancouver upgrade has been referred to the Federal Major Projects Office for possible fast-tracking. Vista Radio provincial reporter Emily Javeski has more.
2: Federal Transport Minister Stephen McKinnon says the proposed Roberts Bank Terminal 2 would support Canada's goals to expand trade outside the U.S. Plans for the project have been in the works for a decade. The Port Authority says it would increase container capacity by 50%, but environmental groups say it would threaten hundreds of species, including the Fraser Chinook salmon and the endangered southern resident killer whales that rely on them. Emily Joveski, Vista News, Victoria.
1: Experts are sounding the alarm about the health impacts of wildfire smoke on the lungs and even the brain. Research shows the tiny particles in smoke are so small that they can travel deep into the lungs, but they don't always end their journey there. Dr. Bhavini Gohel at the University of Calgary says some can slip into the bloodstream or get into the brain directly through the nose. The concerns about breathing dangerous polluted air follows days of wildfire smoke drifting throughout the province. And in sports, the BC Lions are set to visit the Edmonton Elk tonight in CFL action. The two sides have gone in opposite directions so far this season, with last place BC going 1-3 and Edmonton being 4-1 atop the West Division. The Lions are coming off a bye week, while the Elks crushed Ottawa 40-17 last week.
0: Summit weather.
1: Today we'll see a few showers ending early in the morning, then clearing later on with a risk of thunderstorms and a high of 34. Partly cloudy overnight, becoming clear in the evening with a low of 16. Tomorrow will be sunny with a high of 30, clear overnight with a low of 14. And Sunday will be sunny with a high of 30, clear overnight with a low of 16.
3: Beep, beep, beep, beep, yeah. 833 roads continue to look good. No major issues out there. You will find the work continuing from Headley to Princeton on Highway 3 and west of Princeton on 3. Highway 97 looks pretty good from the border to Summerland and 89th Street. That's the one.

0: 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So watch for closures or detours there. If you do have any updates on things, call me 495-7244-295-6991.
1: Asuya's locals know two things. Don't try making a left on Main Street in July.
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0: Summer Radio with Rush on the Brock Jackson Show. Pausing Amateur Comedy Hour to give you something from a professional today. Something from Jerry D, looking back at his time when he was a teacher.
1: I can't stand the smart kids. I could never stand them when I taught them. I'm talking, not you. I'm talking... No, I'm talking 98 average. You're pretty smart. 85 is pretty good. I'm talking the 98s. The 98 average. Their whole life is their schooling. They have dinner. They sit down at 6 o'clock. The whole family, they talk about it. Hello, mama. Hello, papa. They're not even French. That's how they talk. I couldn't stand those kids because they're like little bosses. They're like your boss. Sir, you missed, sir, he didn't post the homework. Sir, it's like annoying. Enough. Remember you put homework? This is what kids don't understand. This is what smart kids don't understand. When I put the homework, answer questions 1, 3, 5, 7, 12. I didn't miss questions. I don't know the answers to those. So I don't give them to you. Sir, I noticed there's a mistake at the back of the book. What? Sir, I just checked. There's the answer at the back of the book's wrong. Okay. Should you write the editor? No, I'm going drinking tonight. I'm not writing anybody.
2: Summit.

0: Let's check in with Scott Robertson at Murray Buick GM in Penticton. And Scott, this time of year, of course, people are active. They're out playing sports. They're going to the beach. They're doing all their activities and driving around town. They want to make sure that that vehicle is protected from everything that's going on. So why not check in with the team at Murray's about some paint protection?
1: Yeah, for sure. For not only your vehicle, Brock, but for all your toys, whether it's your golf cart, your motorcycle, your boat, your RV, your motorhome, we can protect them all with a film from Expel. We put it on all the leading edges of your vehicle to protect it against all the elements. And so as simple as stopping by the dealership, getting a quote, and booking a time in with our guys, 4,000 square foot facility, three installers. And yeah, it sure saves the saves your investment, so it keeps looking new longer, and you can still enjoy the use of it in the Okanagan.
0: There you go, 1010 Westminster in Penticton, where you're going to find Scott and the crew at Murray's. Scott, thanks for your time. Have a great Friday, a great weekend. We'll talk to you again on Monday.
1: We sure will. Take care. Have yourself a fantastic weekend.
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1: Good morning. I'm Colton Bazoyan. The city of Penticton says the community is 7 percentage points short of the 20% reduction target to help protect local water supplies during ongoing drought conditions. The city is under Stage 2 water restrictions that remain in effect, limiting outdoor watering to 2 days a week. City officials say residents have collectively saved millions of liters of water, with June data showing water use down around 13% compared to average water consumption over the past 3 years. Still, near half of British Columbia's groundwater monitoring wells are recording their lowest levels ever for this time of the year. The Port of Vancouver upgrade has been referred to the Federal Major Projects Office for possible fast-tracking. Vista Radio provincial reporter Emily Javeski has more.
2: Federal Transport Minister Stephen McKinnon says the proposed Roberts Bank Terminal 2 would support Canada's goals to expand trade outside the U.S. Plans for the project have been in the works for a decade. The Port Authority says it would increase container capacity by 50%, but environmental groups say it would threaten hundreds of species, including the Fraser Chinook salmon and the endangered southern resident killer whales that rely on them. Emily Joveski, Vista News, Victoria.
1: Experts are sounding the alarm about the health impacts of wildfire smoke on the lungs and even the brain. Research shows the tiny particles in smoke are so small that they can travel deep into the lungs, but they don't always end their journey there. Dr. Bhavini Gohel at the University of Calgary says some can slip into the bloodstream or get into the brain directly through the nose. The concerns about breathing dangerous polluted air follows days of wildfire smoke drifting throughout the province. And in sports, the BC Lions are set to visit the Edmonton Elk tonight in CFL action. The two sides have gone in opposite directions so far this season, with last place BC going 1-3 and Edmonton being 4-1 atop the West Division. The Lions are coming off a bye week, while the Elks crushed Ottawa 40-17 last week.
0: Summit weather.
1: Today we'll see a few showers ending early in the morning, then clearing later on with a risk of thunderstorms and a high of 34. Partly cloudy overnight, becoming clear in the evening with a low of 16. Tomorrow will be sunny with a high of 30, clear overnight with a low of 14. And Sunday will be sunny with a high of 30, clear overnight with a low of 16.
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Well, I've got a tip for you coming up on the Brock Jackson Show Fun Fact.

Tragically Hip on the Brock Jackson Show. Do you struggle to remember people's names when you're introduced to them or when you meet them? That does happen to me. I'm usually good with faces, but I'm like, what's that person's name again? Here you go. The Brock Jackson Show fun fact. This could help you out. You will remember a person's name better if you hold their gaze as you're being introduced. So stare deeply into their eyes when you're being introduced. You have a better chance of remembering their name. They'll also remember your name because you were the creepy person staring deeply into their eyes upon meeting them.

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0: Summit Radio with Sloan on the Brock Jackson Show. It's Friday. Time to put up your dukes. It's your right, after all.
1: Yeah!
0: To party. You just got to fight for it every now and again.

Summer radio, a time in a parent's life that hopefully no parent has to go through, but many do, is when they have to travel for medical care for their child. Yes, they have to go out of Osuyas, go out of Oliver, go out of OK Falls to get medical care for their child. Very stressful, of course, the cost of gas, the cost of food, the cost of lodging, all of that added on top of the fact that your child is going for medical care. I mean, it's such a stressful time, and that's why an organization like Highway to Healing is so important to our community, because they work with families from Osuyas, Oliver, Okanagan Falls to help them out when their child has to travel for medical care. And that's why it's important that we support Highway to Healing. They have a big fundraiser, last chance to get tickets. It is happening tomorrow. 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I guess a guided painting experience with Highway to Healing and Burrowing Owl. They're asking you to get your tickets ahead of time, as it is happening tomorrow, 1 till 4, a 19 plus to get involved in this, because it is at a winery, of course. 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

0: Some say he always has his head in the clouds. 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

Summit Radio. Should be a clear day today, getting clearer as the day goes on for Asuias and Oliver. Maybe some wind today, a high around 34 for Asuias and Oliver. Partly cloudy tonight. Again, a little bit of wind down to 16. Sunny tomorrow, high of 30. Sunny on Sunday with a high of 30 degrees. Princeton also expecting clouds today, but clearing as the day goes on. Maybe a thunder shower this afternoon in Princeton. Some wind, a high around 31. Clearing this evening. Again, a chance of a thunderstorm this evening in Princeton, down to 11, and sunny tomorrow, high of 25. Sunny on Sunday, a high of 29.

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Enjoy the rest of your Friday. Have a fantastic weekend. Stay cool. Stay hydrated. Going to be warm this weekend. Even warmer next week. So prepare yourself for next week by dealing with the heat this weekend. But have a great one. I'll check in with you again on Monday morning.

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Bad Company, can't get enough here on Summit Radio. Hey, I'm Stephen Kepler. What are you doing this weekend? You know what I haven't done in a while? I haven't mowed my lawn. And that, as funny as that sounds, I've just been busy. So, but because it's been like, you know, summer, it doesn't grow as fast, I find, in the middle of summer. So that's always a good thing. I find that in the spring, it's going way too fast. All right, now I'm boring you. Here's Great Big Sea.

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sexy people.

salt and pepper and push it here on Summit Radio. And I've said this 100 times. I wish I could start a brewery in Hanna, Alberta, and every beer would cost $9.95. That way, after every beer, you got a nickel back.

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1: Good morning. I'm Colton Bazoyan. The city of Penticton says the community is 7 percentage points short of the 20% reduction target to help protect local water supplies during ongoing drought conditions. The city is under Stage 2 water restrictions that remain in effect, limiting outdoor watering to 2 days a week. City officials say residents have collectively saved millions of liters of water, with June data showing water use down around 13% compared to average water consumption over the past 3 years. Still, near half of British Columbia's groundwater monitoring wells are recording their lowest levels ever for this time of the year. The Port of Vancouver upgrade has been referred to the Federal Major Projects Office for possible fast-tracking. Vista Radio Provincial reporter Emily Javeski has more.
2: Federal Transport Minister Stephen McKinnon says the proposed Roberts Bank Terminal 2 would support Canada's goals to expand trade outside the U.S. Plans for the project have been in the works for a decade. The Port Authority says it would increase container capacity by 50%, but environmental groups say it would threaten hundreds of species, including the Fraser Chinook salmon and the endangered southern resident killer whales that rely on them. Emily Joveski, Vista News, Victoria.
1: Experts are sounding the alarm about the health impacts of wildfire smoke on the lungs and even the brain. Research shows the tiny particles in smoke are so small that they can travel deep into the lungs, but they don't always end their journey there. Dr. Bhavini Gohel at the University of Calgary says some can slip into the bloodstream or get into the brain directly through the nose. The concerns about breathing dangerous polluted air follows days of wildfire smoke drifting throughout the province. And in sports, the BC Lions are set to visit the Edmonton Elk tonight in CFL action. The two sides have gone in opposite directions so far this season, with last place BC going 1-3, and Edmonton being 4-1 atop the West Division. The Lions are coming off a bye week, while the Elks crushed Ottawa 40-17 last week.
0: Summit weather.
1: Today we'll see a few showers ending early in the morning, then clearing later on with a risk of thunderstorms and a high of 34. Partly cloudy overnight, becoming clear in the evening with a low of 16. Tomorrow will be sunny with a high of 30, clear overnight with a low of 14. And Sunday will be sunny with a high of 30, clear overnight with a low of 16.
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1999 and Prince on Summit Radio. Are you going to be watching the World Cup final at all this weekend on Sunday? There's going to be a massive halftime show for this thing. They're going to be turning it into like the Super Bowl, or at least they're going to try to. But the numbers are staggering of people who watch the Super Bowl and the World Cup final. 1.3 billion people more watch the World Cup final than the Super Bowl. 1.3 billion more. Yeah. Here's Hinder.

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Great tune from Weezer, man. Island in the Sun from the Green album here on Summit Radio. I can't believe I'm saying this. William Shatner is gearing up for his first heavy metal performance. He's going to perform with a new heavy metal band, the Uckers, at Riot Fest in Chicago. September 20th. He's 95 years old. He's got to be an alien at this point, right? 95 years old, and he's performing heavy metal. Awesome, man. Here's Loverboy.

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Summit Radio, the Okanagan soundtrack. It's Jan Arden, Could I Be Your Girl? Welcome to the show. I'm Grant Scott with you on a Friday afternoon. Joe is off today, but I do invite you to stick around because this hour we will let the good times roll with the Cars. Avril has a happy ending, and if you love rock and roll, Joan Jett is coming up as well. But right now, Aerosmith, here's Walk This Way on Summit.

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The Okanagan Soundtrack Summit Radio, Fatboy Slim, there's Praise You. How you doing? It's Grant Scott with you on a Friday afternoon. Well, in Penticton, we have reduced our water use in recent weeks, but not enough to meet the conservation target required under Stage 2 water restrictions. Data collected last month shows water use has been down about 13%. But it's still not enough, and as a result, water restrictions will continue. Something you may not know, Okanagan Lake has received only one-third of its typical spring runoff and recharge this year, and as of July 1st, was measured at the lowest level it's been at since 1992. As a matter of fact, nearly half of our province's groundwater monitoring wells are recording their lowest levels ever for this time of year. June precipitation well below the 30-year average, so all Okanagan communities have received less than half of their normal precipitation. Penticton is among the driest. So as a result, Stage 2 restrictions remain in effect. Outdoor watering is limited to 2 days a week. If you live on an odd-numbered address, Tuesday and Saturday, even-numbered Wednesday and Sunday. Now, there are some restrictions around that as well. If you've got an automatic irrigation system on your designated day, you can use the systems between midnight and 6 a.m. manually. 6 a to 10 a or 6 p to 10 p hand watering, though, is allowed at any time. Still, that'd be a long time to be standing out in this hot sun. It's smoky out there, too. Here's Bruce Springsteen. 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

Summit Radio, the Okanagan soundtrack. Those are the Cars. Let the good times roll. It's Grant Scott with you on a Friday afternoon. Archaeologists in Egypt made a significant discovery earlier this year, a lost cemetery that's over 3,500 years old. It contains a wealth of ancient artifacts, including mummies, statues, and a rather rare 43-foot-long papyrus scroll, which contains part of something called the Book of the Dead. Yes, this name is a modern term, though, referring to a collection of texts with, well, various purposes, such as guiding souls throughout the underworld. So it's really maybe not as creepy as it sounds. Still, if I'm at an ancient burial site in Egypt, what would possess you to open up a 3,500-year-old book that calls itself the Book of the Dead? I mean, if it said Book of Winning the Lottery, yeah, I'd be all over it, but maybe not Book of the Dead. Just saying. Here's Nelly Furtado on Summit.

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The Okanagan Soundtrack, Summit Radio, Joan Jett, and the Blackhearts. That's I Love Rock and Roll. Welcome to the show. I'm Grant Scott. Friday afternoon, Environment Canada calling for a hot weekend. A mix of sun and cloud the rest of today. There is a slight chance of showers, maybe a thunder shower, which is the last thing we need is any kind of lightning strike. Along with that, strong south winds. The high predicted at 34, at least in Penticton. We're above that in some areas of the Okanagan. The UV index 8. That's very high. Partly cloudy tonight, clearing overnight, a low to 16, sunny and hot Saturday with a high near 31. Again, the UV index peaking at 8 and very high. Right now, 33 in Penticton, 35 in Summerland, and 33 in Esuyus. This is Big Sugar. Turn the lights on. It's on Summit.

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Summit Radio, the Okanagan Soundtrack, Tom Cochran. That's good times. How you doing? It's Grant Scott with you on a Friday afternoon. Joe is off today, but I invite you to stick around because it's all about the Thas. That's right. I've got The Calling, The Doobie Brothers, and The Pursuit of Happiness. And right now, what else but the Steve Miller Band? It's rocking me on Sunday.

0: Summit.
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Summit Radio, the Okanagan soundtrack. That is my all-time favorite Doobie Brothers song. It's China Grove on a Friday afternoon. Grant Scott with you. AC/DC is next. But first, a reminder that Penticton is going to be welcoming a huge amount of people for the Peach Classic Triathlon this weekend. More than 1,000 athletes set to compete in one of BC's longest-running triathlon events. It's hosted by the Penticton Triathlon Club and takes place Saturday and Sunday, bringing swimmers, cyclists, and runners to courses throughout the area, Penticton and Naramata included. So expect a busy weekend downtown over the weekend. Temporary road closures will be in place on Lakeshore Drive, and there's limited parking as well. Sections of Lakeshore close between 5:30 a.m. until about 11:15 in the morning each day. Now, athletes begin their swim at Rotary Park Beach before transitioning to the cycling and then the running routes through Penticton and up toward Naramata. Cyclists travel up Vancouver Hill and along Middle Bench Road and Naramata Road, while runners will use portions of city streets and the KVR Trail, so they'll be everywhere. Can't miss them. Drivers are reminded to slow down, use caution, and, of course, follow the directions of the traffic flaggers who will be out there. And, yes, watch for cyclists and runners that will be on and near the roadways. This is called Thunderstruck. It's AC/DC on Summit.

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That is Cake. It's Short Skirt, Long Jacket on a hot Friday afternoon. Welcome to the show. Grant Scott with you. 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

Summit Radio, the Okanagan soundtrack. Now, I won't forget that at all. Simple Minds and Don't You Forget About Me. Welcome to the show. I'm Grant Scott on a Friday afternoon. It is a smoky and hot day, and Environment Canada is calling for more through the weekend. A mix of sun and cloud the rest of today and tonight. There is a slight chance of showers. There is a risk of thunder showers, lightning strikes, of course, the last thing we need with all this dryness around us. Strong south winds as well, with a high up around 34. The UV index 8 are very high. Partly cloudy tonight, clearing overnight, low 16, sunny and hot again tomorrow. The high 31, probably going to break that though. And again, the UV index at 8 are very high. Right now, 34 in Penticton, it's 36 in Summerland, 34 in Esuyus, and the latest news is coming up at 4 o'clock. Here's Alanis Morissette. 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
1: Good evening. Dozens of wildfires breaking out over the past day due to lightning across southern BC. The BC Wildfire Service saying this morning nearly 40 new fires were reported in the past 24 hours, with close to 60 burning across the province. Information Officer Rick Van Kestren says more lightning is expected in the next few days.
2: A more good news, I would say, is that the weather system is pushing northward. And with that, there's also more moisture coming in. And so that means that we won't hopefully see as much dry lightning, but we will see lightning with some rain there.
1: Evacuation orders and alerts still in effect for hundreds of properties, including Boston Bar and Pemberton, due to out-of-control blazes. U.S. President Donald Trump threatening to increase tariffs on Canada because of wildfire smoke. Smoke from wildfires in Ontario blanketing parts of the United States. In a social media post, Trump saying he's holding Canada responsible for not properly maintaining forested areas. Other Republican politicians also complaining about wildfire smoke this week, threatening sanctions on Canada and repeating Trump's 51st state rhetoric. The Royal Canadian Legion is marking its 100th anniversary. The Legion was formed after the First World War when soldiers coming home with injuries and trauma needed support. The institution officially incorporated in July 1926. In sports, the Edmonton Elks trying to take sole possession atop spot in the CFL's West Division as they host the BC Lions tonight. BC is coming off a bye week and handed the Elks their only loss of the season so far 2 weeks ago in Kelowna. Kickoff for the game tonight, 6 p.m. And the Toronto Blue Jays return from the All-Star break as they host Chicago. The Jays kicking off a three-game series with the White Sox. The team stating the roof at Rogers Centre will be closed due to air quality issues caused by wildfires in northern Ontario. I'm Calvin Hector.
0: Summit weather.
1: Here is the Environment Canada weather forecast for the South Okanagan heading into the weekend. There is an air quality warning as wildfire smoke is sifting through the South Okanagan. Joining that tonight, partly cloudy conditions with a light chance of rain, possible thunderstorm for the early part of the evening, but clearing up as the night moves on. Winds also gusting up to 50 kilometers an hour, lightening up around midnight. The low overnight, 16 degrees. Sunny tomorrow with winds returning up to 40 kilometers an hour in the afternoon and a high of 31. Sunday, sunny, high of 30.
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Around here, one of the biggest tourist attractions is a hardware store. And somehow that makes perfect sense. 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

Summit Radio, the Okanagan Soundtrack, Serena Ryder, that's Stompa on a Friday afternoon. Good afternoon, I'm Grant Scott with you. Joe is off today, but stick around because this hour's music list should suit you to a T. I've got Tina Turner, Toronto, and Trooper all coming up before 5 o'clock. And right now, a terrific track from Talking Heads. This is Psycho Killer on Summit.

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The Okanagan Soundtrack Summit Radio. 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Here's Portugal the Man. 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

great King Alfred the Great in a Winchester parking lot. Go figure. Yes, King Alfred the Great, as you probably have forgotten from your history class, ruled over Wessex, England, an Anglo-Saxon kingdom, which now forms modern-day South and Southwest England between the years 871 and 899. That's a heck of a long time ago. But he's widely recognized for introducing lasting reforms in law, education, and state administration during the early medieval period and basically changed the course of history. So basically, one of the good guys. So of course, we built a parking lot over him. Here's Trooper on Summit.

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The Okanagan Soundtrack Summit Radio, Tina Turner and What's Love Got to Do With It. Welcome to the show. I'm Grant Scott. Stick around. Lighthouse and Van Halen will be here before the 5 o'clock news gets here. And right now it's Toronto. Your daddy don't know on Summit.

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0: From the MySouthOkanaganNow.com newsroom, this is Summit News.
1: Good evening. Dozens of wildfires breaking out over the past day due to lightning across southern BC. The BC Wildfire Service saying this morning nearly 40 new fires were reported in the past 24 hours, with close to 60 burning across the province. Information Officer Rick Van Kestren says more lightning is expected in the next few days.
2: More good news, I would say, is that the weather system is pushing northward. And with that, there's also more moisture coming in. And so that means that we won't hopefully see as much dry lightning, but we will see lightning with some rain there.
1: Evacuation orders and alerts still in effect for hundreds of properties, including Boston Bar and Pemberton, due to out-of-control blazes. U.S. President Donald Trump threatening to increase tariffs on Canada because of wildfire smoke. Smoke from wildfires in Ontario blanketing parts of the United States. In a social media post, Trump saying he's holding Canada responsible for not properly maintaining forested areas. Other Republican politicians also complaining about wildfire smoke this week, threatening sanctions on Canada and repeating Trump's 51st state rhetoric. The Royal Canadian Legion is marking its 100th anniversary. The Legion was formed after the First World War when soldiers coming home with injuries and trauma needed support. The institution officially incorporated in July 1926. In sports, the Edmonton Elks trying to take sole possession atop spot in the CFL's West Division as they host the BC Lions tonight. BC is coming off a bye week and handed the Elks their only loss of the season so far 2 weeks ago in Kelowna. Kickoff for the game tonight, 6 p.m. And the Toronto Blue Jays return from the All-Star break as they host Chicago. The Jays kicking off a three-game series with the White Sox. The team stating the roof at Rogers Centre will be closed due to air quality issues caused by wildfires in northern Ontario. I'm Calvin Hector.
0: Summit weather.
1: Here is the Environment Canada weather forecast for the South Okanagan heading into the weekend. There is an air quality warning as wildfire smoke is sifting through the South Okanagan. Joining that tonight, partly cloudy conditions with a light chance rain, possible thunderstorm for the early part of the evening, but clearing up as the night moves on. Winds also gusting up to 50 kilometers an hour, lightening up around midnight. The low overnight, 16 degrees. Sunny tomorrow with winds returning up to 40 kilometers an hour in the afternoon and a high of 31. Sunday, sunny, high of 30.
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